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0: 哎好。
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3: 坐下吃片。
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3: What?
4: Oh, he said eat together.
3: Oh, no, thank you.
4: 李老师吃吧。
5: 哎。
4: 这是什么东西啊？
6: 我查过资料，这个叫木薯糊糊，是他妈本地人的主食。
4: 主食？
7: 光给主食也不给筷子，什么意思吗？
8: 他们当地人不用筷子，咱们就入乡随俗吧，右手抓。
4: 哦。
8: 哎，右手啊。
4: 为什么？
6: 哼，让你用右手就右手，入乡随俗。
4: 嗯，这可比中午那顿差太远了，
7: 没什么味道，黏糊糊的。算了，我还是吃红薯吧。
9: I've already sent some people to investigate. You should pay attention to the news in our tribe, but make sure you know what this group of Chinese is really here to do.
10: Well, yesterday they did say they're here to teach us how to grow mushrooms. Don't you believe that?
9: They must have additional motives.Why do they teach the people of Bamana to make money for no reason? Huh? Nikara is probably trading our country's interest with his tribe's interest.
10: But I was with them yesterday. The Chinese people seem really nice. I think they're different.
9: You should also pay close attention and see if they have any profitable ideas. We don't want the Nikara tribe to get ahead of us.
10: Sounds good. I'll look into it tomorrow.
7: 来来，春花哥。给我拍一张，快！来，春华哥，你看这景色多美，快给我拍一张来。
11: 哎，大师，
4: 啊，
11: 李教授，
4: 来了，来
11: 了，我们来了，
4: 来
11: 了，
2: 谢谢。
4: 哎，给我一个。好，开耕吧。
11: 好。

0: 哎呀，这地怎么找的？Warland
1: is not qualified. It's not big enough.
2: There are giant rocks beneath the surface, and nothing can grow here.
1: It's too much trouble.
2: Father, you have no idea how much trouble I had to go through to invite the Chinese people to come here.
1: They have too much request, and our resources are limited. We can't answer all their demand.
2: In the past, but now that the Chinese people are here and they want to help us, we need to find a way to work together with them.
1: Wally, we never done farming before. Even if they think our land is not good, we can find a new one. But with this equipment, I'm afraid I can't do anything.
2: Why?
1: We don't have this in Bamala. We have to import this from the other country. And I don't know where we can get all of this.
2: But we can import these machines.
1: Yeah. We can, but it's too expensive. And even if we can, we need to make proposal, fund the money. And this, the whole process, they almost take 1 year.
2: The Chinese will be gone in 5 months.
1: You see, that's the point. This is the destiny of Bamala. We don't have any solution.
2: How am I going to go about explaining this to Professor Li?
1: I know it's not easy to become rich, but we still farm war land with the machine. But maybe it still may be worse. But I think these Chinese, they still try to help us as another country. But then, they will left.
2: No, Father! Otherwise, this way, Bamala and the Nicola tribe will remain like this forever.
1: Let me think.
3: 你说你们两个啊，干的这叫什么事儿？你也是我们菌草所的老人了，怎么能犯这样的低级错误呢？
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